Good morning and welcome to Mystery Train. I'm Sister Mary and I'm going to be with you for the next 4 hours today. Anthony is away, so at midday I'll shift into blues mode. And we did have a bit of a technical issue in the last hour, so I think everything's working properly again. As we've passed the halfway mark in the year, I decided this week to take a look at my favourite releases from the first 6 months, and there's so much great music, so putting this playlist together was a great pleasure. I also want to start the show by remembering that we lost Rob Hurst in January. He released his final EP, which he made with Jim Magini and Hamish Stewart. And it's called 100 Years or More. I'm going to play a couple of tracks from that to begin with. Do No Harm, and then Are We Here Yet? Are We There Yet? Welcome to the program.

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3: And you're with Sister Mary on Mystery Train this morning. I'm going to be taking a look at some of the standout albums and tracks from the last 6 months. And I'm going to start with Australian releases. And John Walker is at the top of this list. His new album, Love Songs, will be out on the 7th of August. And he's touring during October. And we've got the most wonderful love song. I think Breakfast in Paris is going to be up there with the other great songs that Don has written during his career. So I'll play that one first. And then I'll go to Emma Donovan. She did a covers album called Take Me to the River with some quite predictable choices, but there's this one Archie Roach song called Wash My Soul in the River's Flow that's just absolutely beautiful.

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1: And right now you're with Sister Mary on Mystery Train. That, of course, was William Crichton from his latest album, Colonial Drift. The song is called Beautiful Country. Now, the next Australian release is so different. It's a tribute to the songs of Bert Jansch. It's from Shane O'Mara and Jack Tonks. And Shane O'Mara has spent 30 years thinking about making this tribute album, and the playing on it is superb. And Jack Tonks has a beautiful, clear voice, a little reminiscent of Sandy Denny. And I've chosen the Jackson C. Frank track, Blues Run the Game.

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1: This is probably a good time to talk about Bandcamp. A lot of the music that I play on this program, I get from Bandcamp. And this the first weekend of each month, they don't take the fees and the artists get all the money. So I'd really encourage you, if you want to support any of these artists, to get on there now and buy some music. You're with Sister Mary on Mystery Train, and I'm going to go now to cross the ocean to the United States for the next part of the program. And a new name to me, I'm going to start with Queen Esther. She's released an album called Blackbirding, and it's really worth checking out. She's been around for over 20 years as a performance artist, singer-songwriter, feminist, historian, and this album is set at the time of the Battle of Gettysburg in the American Civil War, and it's the kind of thing that I can imagine could probably go to Broadway. My favourite song on it, though, doesn't seem to bear anything much to do with that. It's called Hold Steady, and it's really fantastic. Then I'll go to Lucinda Williams. She's got Norah Jones helping her on harmony vocals, and this is from her album World's Gone Wrong, We've Come Too Far to Turn Around.

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5: Next up, I've got a track from a young guy called Cassius Culpepper. He's released his first album called Act One, and the song is Southern Man, and he's got some help from Marcus King on this one.
6: I don't think they make them down here like that no more.

Going to stay down south for the next bracket, starting with Colton Bolan and then going to Britt Taylor and SG Goodman.

just before I play the S.G. Goodman track, Planting by the Signs. She did bring out that album last year, but a few months ago she re-released it with some alternative versions of some of the songs and some extra ones, and the album's called Replanting by the Signs. The title track, she has Tyler Childers and his wife Sonora May singing it this time.

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3: And right now you're with Sister Mary on Mystery Train in the second hour. And I'm going to change it up here a little bit, different style of music altogether. The James Hunter Six released a new album called Off the Fence. It was the first one where James has worked with Dan Auerbach at ECI Sound in Nashville. He's made several albums with the Dap Kings in New York before this. And the song I've chosen is Let Me Out of This Love. And then the DeLines released The Setup a couple of months ago. And I'll play The Reckless Life.

0: Amy Boone delivering Willie Verlauten's songs that are like self-contained short stories, every one of them. Really hoping they come back to Australia sometime soon. Your Sister Mary on Mystery Train, taking a look at things that I've really enjoyed featuring this year on this program.
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0: Okay. Going to go back to some country tracks now. Going to start with Johnny Blue Skies and the Dark Clouds. And I think, as everyone knows, Johnny Blue Skies is Sturgill Simpson. He brought out an album called Mutiny After Midnight, and I've chosen Don't Let Go. Then Trey Hensley, wonderful guitar player, has the number one bluegrass album in America this week. It's called Can't Outrun the Blues. And he's done a lovely version of Neil Young's Unknown Legend with some help from Vince Gill. And then officially released today, Charlie Crockett, the album Clovis. It came out for about a week a few months ago and then was completely withdrawn, I think issues with Island Records, because his last album had only been released maybe a month or 6 weeks beforehand. But it is officially released today, the 4th of July, and it's such a good album. I really love it. He's done a cover of Johnny Cash's Take Your Guns to Town. Don't Take Your Guns to Town.
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1: That's where you are with Sister Mary this morning. Going to do another change up here. One of my favourite bands is The Third Mind, led by Dave Alvin and Victor Krumenacker, with Michael Jerome and Jesse Sykes and different guitar players and keyboard players. They brought out an album called Spellbinder earlier in the year, and the track itself is was originally released in the 60s by a Hungarian jazz player, Gabor Szabo. And the Third Mind do a fantastic job on it. It's the Chad Blake mix. And then I'll go to Sweet Meg with her version of Tom Waits' Come On Up to the House.
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0: Brett Haylock here from the Brunswick Picture House. Are your bits cold? Even worse, are they damp from this never-ending rain? Well, we're in the doldrum, busting bits warming business, and the perfect tonic for times like this is now playing in Bruns. It's Winter Burlesque, the best of the best from around the country, all here for 3 weeks only. 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Bruns does Winter Burlesque, now playing until July 19. 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
3: Well, what I'm going to play next is it's this wonderful song from Dan Penn. Dan Penn's in his 80s these days, and he brought out an album this year called Smoke Filled Room. The song is There's Nothing Out There. Then I'll go to His Golden Messenger, a new album, I'm People, and the song Mercy Avenue.

0: Mystery Train was brought to you by Eltham Hotel, a true jewel in the hills.
1: So I've got a couple more tracks. I probably won't fit the second one in. Teddy Thompson brought out a new album within the 6 month period, and the song, so this is Heartache, is just fantastic. And then Beck and Sierra Ferrell have redone Beck's song Ride Lonesome, which came out a couple of months ago, and Sierra loves collaborating. And at midday I'll put on my blues hat and be with you for another 2 hours.

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1: 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Whether it's a mortgage, a lease or a financial plan, call me, Russell Shaw, on 66 80 80 45.

Opening Blues from the Bay today. Anthony and Mary are in Japan at the moment, having a wonderful time. So a number of other presenters will be sitting in the chair till Anthony's back. I decided I'd start the program today with a new track from GA20, wonderful trio based in Boston, and they've got a new album coming out called Blues Now on July the 31st. They've released three singles from it so far, and that's one of them. That was Jimmy Reed's song. And on this one, Charlie Musselwhite has joined GA20 for this album. And there's a bit of a reference in some of the song choices to Charlie Musselwhite's very first album that came out in 1967. It was called Stand Back. Here comes Charlie Musselwhite's South Side Band. And I'm going to play one of the things that they've done on the new album, but the original, Strange Land. And then I'll go to a new track that was written by Elmore James called I Can't Hold Out. This is GA20 and also Charlie Musselwhite.

you doing it?

Hard to believe that there's 60 years difference between those two tracks. Strange Land from Charlie Musselwhite's very first album, and they cover it. It hasn't come out yet, but when the album is released, it'll be on there. And the other one that they've covered from that first album is Charlie's signature tune, Cristo Redentor. So it'd be interesting to hear what they do with that one as well. Going to move now to a young Swedish musician. His name is Jesper Lindell, and he's got a wonderful, soulful voice. And this year he's been celebrating his influences. He came to the States and went to Muscle Shoals Sound Studio, which is 3614 Jackson Highway in Alabama, and recorded there, where so many wonderful albums were produced. He's got about three Dan Penn songs on the album, so I've chosen She Ain't Gonna Do Right. And then he headed to Memphis to Royal Studios and did the same thing. And they're both terrific albums, and they're both on Bandcamp.

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5: Here's another track from Jesper Lindell, and he's got some help from Frazee Ford, and Frazee Ford has recorded herself in Royal Studios in Memphis.

That track's called Man Child, and it's from an English blues player who lives in Canada these days. His name is D.B. Cohen. And before that, Trying to Live My Life Without You, Jesper Lindell, with a lot of help from Frazee Forward on that one.

couple more, and then I'm going to take a deep dive into the music of Alvin Youngbloodheart. But before that, a couple from Dwayne Burnside. He's one of R.L. Burnside's many children. And in fact, late last year, he released an album called Red Rooster that I've only just been discovering. So I'm going to play a cover of an R.L. song called Nightmare, and then a tribute to Holly Springs, which is where the Burnside family comes from.

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2: Going to have a bit of Bill Frisell in the background here while I read these. And the first one's from the Marine Rescue Ballina. A community memorial service recognising the sacrifice and service of Marine Rescue Ballina volunteers will be held tomorrow, Sunday the 5th of July, from 11 a.m. at the RSL Memorial Park in Ballina, beside the RSL Club. The service is to honour all first responders and to remember the fallen Marine Rescue Ballina volunteers Bill Ewan and Frank Petch, who lost their lives during the Ballina rescue tragedy on May the 4th. Media are invited to attend. There will be dedicated areas for media to view the service. The service will be live streamed, you can go to www.marinerescuenewsouthwales.com.au. And the link will also be available on the Marine Rescue Facebook. So that's tomorrow morning at 11 a.m. Brunswick Backgammon Club is a social club. All skill levels are welcome. Backgammon game nights are held on the first and third Tuesday of the month at the Brunswick CWA Hall. Next games are on Tuesday the 7th and it runs from 5:30 to 7 p.m. And this is from an organisation called Together She Thrives. Free Nia dance class in Brunswick Heads. Together She Thrives invites women to a free morning of movement, music, connection and well-being on Wednesday the 8th of July, 10 a.m. to 11:30 a.m. in the Memorial Hall in Brunswick Heads. Nia is a joyful movement practice combining dance, mindfulness and gentle fitness, suitable for all ages and fitness levels. No experience is necessary. The session will conclude with a relaxing guided meditation. This is a free event, but bookings are essential. And go to www.togethershethrives.org.au to register. Runs a free event every week for women on different days of the week. Check out their website to see what appeals to you. And I've got one more here from the Arts National Northern Rivers. Who's afraid of AI? Repression and resistance in recent Chinese art. An event from Arts National Northern Rivers. This will be an illustrated presentation by world expert Barry Venning, currently touring from the UK, and whose media works include documentaries, radio presentations and DVD creation. When authorities arrested AI Weewee, I'm sure I'm not saying that correctly, in 2011, thousands of Banksy-like images were stenciled all over Hong Kong with the question, "Who's afraid of AI Weewee?" He became the best-known symbol of resistance to Chinese repression. Learn more about what unfolded next. And this is to be held on Monday the 13th of July at the ANI Hall in Bangalore. Doors open at 6 p.m. and it starts at 6:30. This is a ticketed event for a non-profit organisation and tickets are available through Try Booking. So that's Arts National Northern Rivers, and that's CSA. It's...
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2: So recently I've been wondering why Alvin Youngblood Hart hasn't brought out any albums for quite some time under his own name. He collaborates often and does live performances, but I just wondered. So I thought I'd have a look at his career so far. And he's a real favourite of mine. He has played in this area three times over the years, twice at Blues Fest, and a very memorable solo gig at the ANI Hall in 2011 that a lot of people attended. It was just wonderful. He was born on the 2nd of March, 1963, in Oakland, California. But his family had moved up from north central Mississippi, and he spent his holidays as a child visiting his grandparents there. He developed a love of acoustic country blues, but at the same time he was really into blues rock guitarists like Jimi Hendrix and, of course, Led Zeppelin. He took the name Alvin from 10 years after lead guitarist Alvin Lee. The family moved around a lot, and at one point they ended up near Chicago. And he'd go to Maxwell Street in Chicago, and because he was the youngest around and the older guys didn't bother to find out his name, they just called him Youngblood, and that has stuck. In 1986, he signed up for the Coast Guard and was stationed in Natchez, Mississippi. He was there for 5 years. His first album, Big Mama's Door, came out in 1996, and it was just such a breath of fresh air, that album. I remember when I first heard it. It was during the period of the MTV Unplugged series, and somehow it just hit a lot of people in a very, very good way. I'm going to start this with the title track, Big Mama's Door, and then from the following year, he started getting involved in blues tribute albums, and one of them was called Painted Blue, the Songs of the Rolling Stones. So you're going to hear Alvin playing a lot of Delta blues, acoustic blues, but also a lot of electric blues, and a lot of it via the English blues players from the 60s. This is Alvin Youngblood Hart.

Alvin Youngbloodheart, they're rocking out on acoustic guitar with Vernon Reid from Living Colour. That was also from a tribute album in the late 90s. Hound Dog Taylor, who very rarely played acoustic guitar, or ones that I've heard anyway. Next song is from the second album, which was called Territory, and he roamed far and wide, and in a way it probably he tried too many different things on that album. I don't find it as easy to listen to as all his others, but he did do a version of Skip James' Illinois Blues that was picked up by Martin Scorsese for the film The Soul of a Man from the series Presents the Blues, and this is the version that was in the film.

I feel like you really captured the spirit of Skip James in that particular performance. In 1998, Alvin Youngbloodheart moved to Memphis with his wife and started working with legendary producer Jim Dickinson, and they made the album Start With The Soul, which still is my favourite Alvin album. He also started working with Jim Dickinson's two sons, Luther and Cody, right at the start of their career. And so I've got a track from Start With The Soul, and then I'm going to go to the very first North Mississippi All-Stars album, Shake Hands With Shorty, that came out in 2000. In fact, both of these came out in 2000. And the first guitar solo on that track is from Alvin Youngbloodheart.

Maria Muldaur with some help from Alvin Youngblood Hart covering Memphis Mini, I Gotta Move. And that's from Richland Woman Blues. Wonderful album. Came out in 2002, I think, around that time. The next two albums under Hart's name followed quickly after that. I'm going to do Down in the Alley. I've chosen the traditional bootleggers blues, and apparently Alvin's grandfather was a bootlegger, the one from Mississippi. And then I'll go to Motivational Speaker, which was the last one that he's made under his own name, unfortunately. And that came out in 2005. So it's been quite a long time, although he's worked with so many other people, as you will hear.

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mentor for Samuel L. Jackson to get his guitar skills up so he could be a guitar player in the movie. And his track from, it's actually the title track from the film, Samuel L. Jackson.

I ain't played for nobody in years. 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Whole mess of them. But for Rose, my wife, kids is for another time. Then one spring, I seen the change in her. Breasts started swelling up. A couple of mornings I hid in the bathroom throwing up. I done seen it in other women before, so I knew. Then one day, Rose said she had to go to Jackson, visit her folks, and she ain't want me to go, so I stayed. You know how they talk about a woman having that glow? She ain't have it no more. She done cut it out. Got rid of it. That voice in my head, every time I think it's gone, it comes howling back.

great live version of In My Time of Dying, traditional song, but I think most people first really got into it with Led Zeppelin's version, and I'm sure that's where Alvin Youngbloodheart first heard it as well. That was recorded at the North Mississippi Hill Country Picnic in 2007, and it happens every year, and he seems to be on the bill nearly every year, playing with his power trio. They're called Muscle Theory. And sometimes the musicians change, but since, I don't know, for the last 20 years at least, Alvin's been playing live with in a trio format with those guys. Next, I'm going to go to an album that Otis Taylor put out. It's called Recapturing the Banjo, and there are a number of artists on it, including Alvin Youngbloodheart. And his song, Prophet's Mission, was redone for this album.

I haven't mentioned that Alvin Youngbloodheart plays many different string instruments, including the banjo and mandolin. He also likes buying up old guitars and fixing them up. When he was in the Coast Guard, he learned a lot of skills that have been transferred into his life in music. Around 2010, there was a whole group of musicians that when they were off the road, they would go to Jim Dickinson's Zebra Ranch studio and have jam sessions. And there were rumours about these jam sessions for years. And only last year, the New Moon Jelly Roll Rockers albums were released. And they feature Jim Dickinson, Charlie Musselwhite, Jimbo Mathis, Luther Dickinson and Alvin Youngbloodheart. And here's a couple of familiar songs with Alvin in the lead.

0: Hi, this is Taj Mahal, and as a fisherman, I love Byron Bay. 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
4: Just got 15 minutes to go here, and so much music, so little time, as we say. He was, at the same time as those jam sessions were happening, Alvin was involved in the South Memphis String Band, which he put together with Luther Dickinson and Jimbo Mathis. And they have recorded two albums of string band music, really harking back 100 years. I'm not going to play one of those tracks because it doesn't really fit in this next sequence. But he also has worked with an English guitarist called Ian Siegel, who loves North Mississippi-style blues. And the Picnic Sessions is one where Alvin contributed this song, Only Trying to Survive. Then I'm going to go to G. Lovin's Special Sauce. He put together a project called Philadelphia, Mississippi, and Alvin does a song called Hip Hop Having.

almost time for me to get out of here, and I certainly need to. Been here for over 4 hours. It's about 7 minutes to Aoife's soft serve coming up at 2 p.m. And I'll be back next Saturday, and on Mystery Train, Bill Chambers is coming in, and he'll be my special guest next week. Take care, everybody. Have a great weekend, and I'll see you next time.

are listening to Bay FM 99.9. Thank you so much for listening. Just before me was Anthony with Blues in the Bay, who is there every Saturday for an amazing, amazing show that I dearly love every Saturday from 12 to 2. So for my show today, I sort of have a theme, but I'm sure I'll kind of go away from my theme. But I've been thinking a lot lately about London, which is where my parents are currently living, and they're living on a boat and kind of just floating around the same city where so much of the music I love was born. And maybe because of that, I've had the Beatles and the artists that made up the Beatles in my head constantly. And I think I've sort of been thinking of music as community, as rebellion, as storytelling, as radio crackling through tiny rooms, songs traveling across oceans, and somehow still finding exactly the right person. It's awfully poetic. So I think tonight's show is a little bit inspired by that era, kind of songs that ache, songs that remind us that music doesn't really belong to industries or algorithms. It belongs to people, which I think is a very apt and special reminder in the era of extreme streaming and AI and TikTok and whatnot. But speaking of people keeping that spirit alive, huge shout out tonight to Corinna Wynn Moylan from Bay FM. She's just been shortlisted again for the Australian Audio Awards for her Narratives Library National Edition, which this is especially meaningful because she's doing it against a lot of commercial radio powerhouses. So let's hear it for independent voices, for community radio, and for people who care deeply about stories. Okay, let's begin. I am going to start with, let's start with O Yoko by John Lennon.

0: Oh, Yoko by John Lennon. This is such a beautiful and I think loose, joyful song that he actually began writing back in 1968 during the Beatles' trip to India. And what's really interesting is that Lennon borrowed part of the melodic feel from an older folk skiffle song called Lost John by Lonnie Donegan. And this guy was pretty cool. He was hugely influential in Britain, especially for young kids in Liverpool, picking up guitars in the 50s, and the Beatles absolutely adored him. So before psychedelia, before stadiums, before all of it, there was skiffle music, washboards, tea chest bases, and people just making music in kitchens and pubs. And you can hear that spirit inside Oh Yoko, and you have kind of that repetitive phrasing, the bouncing rhythm, and almost like this sort of homemade warmth to it. So I thought we'd trace the third backwards for a moment from John Lennon in the 70s back to one of the sounds that shaped him in the first place. And yeah, the melody of the song was actually directly inspired by Lonnie Donegan's song Lost John, which Lennon often played. So look that up on YouTube. Anyway, that little tidbit is actually courtesy of beatsbible.com, which if you like music, which I hope you like my show, definitely give those guys a check. But anyway, this is Lost John.
1: Yeah, I hear Chris. Now this here's a story about an escaped convict called Long Gone Lost John. He's got a nice chorus, so if anybody want to join in, get away it goes. Sing them for him, boys.

All right, that was another track by John Lennon. That was Isolation, released in 1970 on his debut solo album, John Lennon, Plastic Ono Band. I personally actually love this album. And if you listen to Soft Serve every Saturday from 2 to 4, little shout out on BFM 99.9, you may have noticed I love playing George Harrison. And I realized this weekend that while I think George Harrison is a bit of an unsung hero of the Beatles and his individual work, I am kind of rediscovering Lennon in a way, and I love this song and I love this album. But that's besides the point. One interesting detail about the song is that Lennon borrowed and reworked a lyric from Barrett Strong's 1959 track, Oh, I Apologize. And in Strong's version, the line is, I don't expect you to take me back after I've caused you so much pain. While Lennon changes the perspective in Isolation to, I don't expect you to understand after you've caused so much pain. And I think this is a pretty good example of how Lennon drew from earlier American R&B and soul writers, and particularly artists from the late 50s and early 60s who influenced him and the Beatles. So I feel like it's only fitting to hear the song he drew inspiration from and an actual line from. So here is Barrett Strong with Oh, I Apologize.

0: That was Barrett Strong with Oh, I Apologize. I realize that I've kind of been talking a lot this afternoon, so before I let the music take over for a little bit, here's one thing that I really love about Barrett Strong's story. So basically, his dad was a pastor, and his family moved to Detroit, and their living room became a hangout place for young musicians. There were people dropping by for informal jam sessions, which Strong said was partly because his sisters sang gospel, but partly, as Strong later joked, because his sisters were pretty. Anyway, one of the people who came through was Jackie Wilson, who introduced Strong to Barry Gordy, who a few years later became his manager and would help him launch Motown. He had one of the first tracks ever on Motown. And other fun facts about him, he's just so fascinating. You shouldn't look him up because I'll shut up. But he went to school with people like Aretha Franklin, and he helped write songs like I Heard It Through the Grapevine and Papa Was a Rolling Stone. Anyway, he is awesome. I could talk about him all day, but I will change the vibe a little bit and play some Bob Dylan. This is The Man in Me.
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We just heard The Man and Me by Bob Dylan, Waterloo Sunset by The Kinks, and just then, Give Me Some Truth by John Lennon. All these songs, they're pretty different writers, but all of that came out of the late 60s and early 70s, which is the period where rock music was kind of becoming a lot more personal and politically direct. Give Me Some Truth especially reflects the atmosphere of the early 70s. You had Vietnam going on. There was a lot of political distrust. You had that post-60s disillusionment. And Lennon recorded this during the Imagine sessions with George Harrison playing guitar. Next up is Simon & Garfunkel with The Only Living Boy in New York. This comes from 1970 on A Bridge Over Troubled Water, but the song was largely written by Paul Simon while Art Garfunkel was away filming Catch-22. I think the production on this one is really interesting. It has a lot of layered vocal harmonies and reverb, giving it sort of like that huge open sound, even though the arrangement itself is pretty minimal. And Roy Haley, who engineered many of their records, played a big role in creating that spacious sound. So if you're interested in that kind of thing, give this guy a good Wikipedia search. He's pretty interesting. But here we have Simon & Garfunkel, The Only Living Boy in New York.

then again, there's only one I've met, and he just smoked my eyelids and punched my cigarette.

got busted. And wouldn't it be my luck to get caught without a ticket and be discovered beneath a truck?

That was Stuck Inside of Mobile with the Memphis Blues Again by Bob Dylan. And this is Aoife with Soft Serve on BayFM 99.9. That one was released in 1966 on Blonde on Blonde and recorded during the Nashville sessions, where Dylan was kind of moving away from the New York folk scene and was working with a much looser studio band. And you can kind of hear this in that track. The track is built around repetition. It kind of has the same chord progression moving all the way through, which I love because I'm trying to learn guitar. And so this one's a good one because the chord progression kind of stays the same. But what I like is that the lyrics kind of shift in these surreal little scenes. I'm kind of fascinated by Nashville recordings at this time because you had a lot of these sessions that were done pretty quickly with live musicians just reacting in the room, which kind of gave the songs during that time in those recordings a sort of rolling momentum. I'm going to bring it back to George Harrison next with Run of the Mill from All Things Must Pass in 1970, which was his first major solo release after the Beatles split. This is a fun one. It has Phil Spector with his wall of sound approach to production, which, if you're not familiar, is kind of layered acoustics, piano, echo, and stacked instrumentation, but with underneath layer of a pretty restrained, restrained, God, it's so simple, song structurally. But anyway, that's enough of me fumbling over my words. This is George Harrison doing a much better job with eloquent speech than myself. Here is Run of the Mill.

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We just heard Swingin' Party, Indian Summer by the Doors, and then just now Help Me by Joni Mitchell. I love that Joni Mitchell track. It came out in 1974, I think, on Court and Spark, kind of right around the point where she was moving further away from straight folk and bringing in more jazz musicians and more complex arrangements. And Indian Summer, the song prior to that, is actually one of the later Doors recordings with Jim Morrison, which is sort of much softer and more restrained than the band's earlier kind of psychedelic material. Next up is 4 Plus 20 by Crosby, Stills, and Nash, released in, oh my God, I want to say 1970 on Deja Vu. And it's essentially just Stephen Stills alone with an acoustic guitar, which compared to the layered harmonies the group became known for, this track feels very stripped back. It's kind of just one vocal, one guitar, and very little studio production. So here we have Crosby, Stills, and Nash with 4 Plus 20, with a song that kind of reflects a lot of what was happening in America at the time. To paint the picture, you had economic uncertainty, disillusionment after the 60s, and sort of a focus on everyday survival instead of idealism, which I suppose is the kind of running theme of the day. We have a lot of disillusionment. But anyway, here we have Crosby, Stills, and Nash.

Cheers for supporting community radio and listening to Bay FM. That was Military Madness by Graham Nash from 1971 actually on his solo debut of Songs for Beginners. The song kind of reflects a lot of the political tension of the Vietnam era, and you can really hear Nash's own frustrations with nationalism and conflict, and he definitely doesn't hide it in that song. Next up is Heaven by Talking Heads from 79, their album Fear of Music, which is produced by Brian Eno. I think that's worth mentioning because the production on the record is pretty distinctive. There's a lot of repetitive rhythms, minimal structure, and lots of atmosphere. And the song is interesting because it sounds kind of calm and simple on the surface, but lyrically it's quite strange and almost unsettling in places. So I don't know, see if you can hear that in that one. Then after that, we're going to hear a song I've kind of been listening to a lot recently. It's called It's All Over Now, Baby Blue by The Animals, which originally was written by Bob Dylan in 1965, and it's been covered constantly over the years, but I think I like The Animals version because it's kind of darker and a little more electric. And this version came out right in the middle of the British blues rock explosion, where UK bands were reworking American folk and blues and turned the material into something heavier. So you can really hear that with this one. But first, here is Talking Heads with Heaven.

0: 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A pizza joint that actually gets it.
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That was Buzz and Fly by Tim Buckley. I think maybe my most played song right now. That one was released in 1969 on the album Happy Sad, which kind of came out during a period where he was moving away from sort of more traditional folk songwriting into jazzier structures and longer arrangements. Next song is also a fun one. It's Jesus Etc. by Wilco from Yankee Hotel Foxtrot in 2002, which this was an album that became this album became famous because the label originally rejected it before it eventually became one of the most acclaimed records of the 2000s. And what's fun about Jesus Etc. is that the song was recorded during a really experimental period for the band. But interestingly, this song is one of maybe the warmest and most direct tracks on the album. What's also interesting is it was written around the time of 9/11, so even though it wasn't specifically about that event, lines like "Tall buildings shake" kind of give the song an unexpected resonance when the album came out. So here we have Wilco with Jesus Etc.

awake. Shake dreams from your hair, my pretty child, my sweet one. Choose the day and choose the sign of your day, the day's divinity. 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
1: That was Ghost Song by Jim Morrison and The Doors. Released posthumously in, am I saying that word right? Let me know if I'm not. It's like one of those words I always see written and very seldom say out loud. So let me know. But it was written in 1978 on An American Prayer, where the remaining members of The Doors recorded new music underneath Morrison's spoken word poetry recordings. So that's a pretty cool one. Next up is No Name Number 3 by Elliott Smith from his 1995 self-titled album, which was recorded mostly on a 4-track recorder with pretty minimal production. And it has that sort of like lo-fi recording style that became a big part of Smith's sound. And then after that, because I don't know how many songs I have left, I'm running out of time, but in honor of all the rain recently, we'll hear One Rainy Wish by Jimi Hendrix, which was from 1968 on Axis Bold as Love. I like this one. It's one of Hendrix's more melodic and harmonically complex songs. It kind of moves through multiple key changes in a pretty short runtime. But before that, let's play some Elliott Smith. Here we have No Name Number 3.

0: Okay, that's all from me today. Thanks for tuning in to Bay FM 99.9. And please stay tuned in for Stu, who's coming up next on The Comfy Chair. Have a lovely Saturday.
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Well, good afternoon, everybody. The time is now just after 4 o'clock in the blessed PM on this rather gorgeous Saturday afternoon. It's the 4th of July. If you're an American, happy birthday to your nation. Celebrate it how you like in whatever state you think it's in at the moment. Interesting times for America. But yes, 250 years old today. Enough of that. To the rest of us, have a great day. I hope you're having a great time. It is a beautiful, beautiful day outside. Really, really gorgeous. Look, there's whales off the coast. I saw, I had my first whale sighting yesterday for the season. Saw them leaping around off Tullow's Beach. Just fantastic to see. And there'll be more to come as they go up the coast, and then they're all going to come back again later on in the year. Look, it's a really special day. It's really just beautiful, not windy at all. I haven't had a look at the beach, so I don't know what the surf is like, but it was very nice out in the hills just doing a spot of gardening and house maintenance today. So whatever you got up to, I hope you had a really great day. Many, many thanks to Aoife for the last 2 hours of soft serve. Lovely music, nice bit of Jimi Hendrix to finish off with, and she will return again next Saturday afternoon between 2 and 4 with lots more great music for you. Always lovely stuff there from Aoife. In the meantime, I am here. Are you all right? For those soccer fans out there who had a very sad morning, we got kicked out of the World Cup, literally. Very sad little faces around. And to Matt up in Bangalore, who I know was up very early in the morning screaming at his television, you're in your little cone of silence, Matt. So I hope you are okay now. Big hugs to you, mate. Hope you recover. There's always next time, whenever that may be. In the meantime, we all carry on. And let's update you on what the weather is going to be doing, because sadly, rain is going to be coming. Today, it just said it's partly cloudy. That's about it. No rain at all today. Most likely sunny, light winds. Temperatures sitting around the 20-degree mark. And that's about it for today. But turn over the page, and tomorrow we've got showers becoming windy. And then looking ahead for the rest of the week, it says shower, shower, shower, shower, shower. So that rain is coming back, sadly. Partly cloudy tomorrow. The chance of morning fog in the north. High chance of showers near the coast. Medium chance elsewhere. Light winds becoming southerly, 20 to 30 kilometres an hour in the middle of the day. Overnight temperatures tonight are going to fall to between 5 and 10, with daytime temperatures reaching around 19. So it is going to be 19 in the Bay Area tomorrow. Sun is going to set tonight at 5:01 p.m. and come up tomorrow morning at 6:38 a.m. So stay warm, keep your umbrella handy, because it's going to come in essential again for the next week. I've been demolding sections of my house because it's just been so wet over so long, so I've just gone out and scrubbed it all just in time for the next week for it to get all wet and moldy again. Yay. Okay, let's talk about music. I've got lots of great stuff for you this afternoon. We're going to be hearing from new stuff from the Irrepressibles from England. Snow Patrol have teamed up with Kylie Minogue, so we're going to be playing that one. We're going to be hearing from Soul to Soul, Saison, Duke Dumont, Groove Armada, Panau's new single, which I did see them live last week up at the Beach Hotel on Sunday night. They were very energetic, extremely energetic, but it was a good time had by all by the looks of it. We had great fun, and they played the song that I'm going to be playing for you very shortly. But we're going to start off with this group from Germany. This is Buzu Baju, and this is their track called Night of Manaus. Something nice and smooth to get us started. You're in the comfy chair on Bay FM. Thanks for joining me.

0: certainly are, and you're listening to fabulous music just like that. That's Lauryn Hill from her 1988 album, The Miseducation of Lauryn Hill, and the track was called Everything is Everything, something really fantastic from Lauryn Hill. And then before that we had German duo Buzu Baju and their track called Night Over Manaus, released in 1999. All right, we come up to 4:15 here on Bay FM, or it is after 4:15, time for these.
1: Brett Haylock here from the Brunswick Picture House. Are your bits cold? 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Well, we're in the doldrum, busting bits warming business, and the perfect tonic for times like this is now playing in Bruns. It's Winter Burlesque, the best of the best from around the country, all here for 3 weeks only. 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
0: Yes, Johnson Street is back open again. What a relief. It makes it so much easier to get around. So hope you're enjoying that one. Okay, let's continue on with the music. This is from 2011. The group is called Fish Tank, and the rather lovely song is called The 88. You're in the comfy chair on Bay FM.

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1: I know what you'll get. You'll get lovely stuff like that. That's Australia's Flight Facilities with the help of Dustin Tebbett on vocals and a track they released in 2018 called All Your Love. And then before that, we had a group called Fish Tank from 2011 and their track was called The 88. Hope you're having a great afternoon out there on this beautiful, beautiful Saturday afternoon. It's rather special outside. Let me know what you're up to tonight. If you've got any information about what you might be doing, who you might be seeing, what you might be eating. 0437 341 119 is the text line number. And yes, I am indeed live here in the studio this week, which is always nice to sit here behind the desk in my own little space, playing you lots of tunes. Okay, I'm going to play this.
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1: Okay, it's 4:30 here on Bay FM. Here's some new music for you. And this is an interesting collaboration. Didn't see this one coming, but there you go. Snow Patrol are back with a new single with the help of Kylie Minogue. There you go. She's into all sorts of stuff and, working with all sorts of people, which is really interesting, really great. And I don't mind the song. It's pretty good. Let me know what your thoughts are on that one. 0437 341 119 for this song from Snow Patrol and Kylie Minogue. It's called These Alarms.

0: heard some music from back in 2010. That's a group called Kane with the help of Kathy Diamond on vocals, and the track was called Love Saves the Day. Then something very new for Britain's Irrepressibles, something to, in line with World Pride Day in the Northern Hemisphere. That was Sweet and Unique. And then at the top of that bracket was Snow Patrol with Kylie Minogue and their new single called The Alarms. All right, it's coming up to quarter past four here. Oh, sorry, quarter to five. We are catching up. And it's time for today's community service announcements.
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0: All right, the Friends of the Library Byron Shire are a not-for-profit volunteer organisation who do lots of lovely stuff and is raising funds for three libraries in Brunswick Heads, Mullumbimby and Byron Bay. And they're doing it with Big Book Fair, which is their major fundraiser for the year. The fair is held over 4 days, running from Friday the 10th of July until Monday the 13th of July from 9 a.m. to 4 p.m. It's being held at the Byron Bay Surf Club once again, and great books on sale up there at the Surf Club for Friends of the Library. On your Beryl, on your Jeff, fantastic stuff. Brunswick Heads Backgammon Club is a social club. All skill levels are welcome. Backgammon game nights are held on the first and third Tuesday of the month at the Brunswick CWA Hall. The next games night is Tuesday the 7th of July from 5:30 p.m. to 7 p.m. A free Naya dance class in Brunswick Heads. Together She Thrives invites women to a free morning of movement, music and connection and well-being. It's on Wednesday the 8th of July from 10 a.m. until 11:30 a.m. in the Memorial Hall in Brunswick Heads. Nia is a joyful movement practice combining dance, mindfulness and gentle fitness. 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The session will conclude with a relaxing guided meditation. 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Men previously and newly diagnosed with prostate cancer are urged to join with the group to experience the personal cancer stories told, which give a great opportunity for all to share, learn and benefit from each other. Partners and carers are most welcome to attend, as family are very much involved in the process and treatment of those with the diagnosis. Members are also reminded to bring a friend or someone you know who may be in need of support. This will be, again, be a morning of quality sharing updates. For inquiries, you can phone Bob Corney on 0493 075 612. 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
0: All right, let's go off with some more Australian music. This is Cosmos Midnight from their 2024 album Stop Thinking, Start Feeling. Always a great mantra. And this is the track Eating Heartache. You're in the cover chair on Bay FM.

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2: Hey. Oh, many thanks to the Last Links for that one. Okay, we're coming up to 5 o'clock here on Bay FM. You're in the comfy chair with Stu this afternoon. And you just heard there, Soul to Soul, from their 1989 album, Club Classics Volume 1. That was Happiness. So I did hope that brought you a little bit of happiness. Before that was Safia with Embrace Me, and that's from their internal album from 2016. And then before that was Cosmos Midnight from an album they released in 2024 called Stop Thinking, Start Feeling. The track was called Eating Heartache. All right, hope you're having a great afternoon as the sun sets on this day. It's going to get a cool night and it is going to be rainy tomorrow. So let's update you on what the weather is going to be doing for Sunday. And indeed, the showers will return tomorrow. Partly cloudy, the chance of morning fog in the north, the chance of showers near the coast, medium chance elsewhere. Light winds becoming southerly, 20 to 30 kilometres an hour in the middle of the day. Overnight temperatures falling to between 5 and 10, with daytime temperatures reaching around 19 tomorrow. Sun is going to set pretty much now, 5:01 p.m. and we'll come up tomorrow morning at 6:38 a.m. UV index is still moderate, but yeah, rain. Basically, it's going to rain again, and it's going to continue on through the week as well. So don't put your gumboots away just yet. In the meantime, we are here for music, and I thank you for joining me. Now, where are we going to go? Let's pick it right up now. This is... Hang on, he's dropped his bit of paper. There it is. Okay, we're going to go off with this track from Saison. This is a track they released in 2017, but I think it will get you up and grooving. This is... Please don't go.

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1: Hopefully that got you up and moving and getting you ready for your Saturday night out, whatever you've got planned. That was Duke Dumont with the help of Amy, and their track was called Need You 100%. That was 2013. Goodness, that goes way back. Then we had O'Donnell's and Handpicked with their track Bring Light In from 2025. And then at the top of that bracket was from 2017, we had Saison and their track Please Don't Go. All right, it's 5:15 here on Bay FM. You're in the comfy chair with Stu. 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
1: Looks like they're trying to avoid the mud pit that they had last year up in Bangalow. Oh, boy, that was a sad one, that one for the Writers' Festival. Always a really great event, but yeah, sadly very wet last year. Okay, let's continue on with some music now. This is French DJ Hugo with the help of La Brittany and Millie on vocals, and this is a track called Stay Sexy, and I want to give a language warning on this track for the next 5.5 minutes. 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
1: Got on you, Elmo the Snippers. I love that little station ID. Hi, everybody. It's now about 27 minutes past 5 o'clock on this Saturday afternoon. You're in the comfy chair with Stu, and you've just been listening to Groove Armada from their debut album Vertigo from way back in the early 90s. That was I See You, Baby. And I thought that went rather well with the French DJ Hugel's track, which was called Stay Sexy. That's from

0: his album 21. So yeah, I hope you're grooving along to that one. Let me know. 0437 341 119 is the text line number. Always nice to hear from you out there. If you've got plans for tonight, then go and enjoy yourselves. If you haven't, you may want to listen to the gig guide, because there's lots of things coming up. There's plenty of things on. So yeah, just keep tuned.
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1: Yeah, mate. Sunday sesh at the Beachy. About as iconic as the smell of a drum circle.
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0: All right, if you want to go out and about tonight, there are quite a few things on, so listen up. Okay, let's start down in Ballina at the Ballina RSL. We've got Jock Barnes. That's at 6 p.m. At the Cherry Street Sports Club at 8 p.m. is Guy and Nikki. At the Billy Nudgell Hotel tonight at 6 p.m. is Mandy Hawke's trio. In Brunswick Heads at the Hotel Brunswick, Andy V is on. And at the Brunswick Heads Picture House, always a great show. Bruns does Winter Burlesque. That starts at 7 p.m. Always great stuff at the Pitch House. In Byron Bay at the North Byron Hotel is DJ Aphrodisia and DJ Deep Pepper. At the Byron Theatre here in the centre of town tonight at 7 p.m. is a screening of Beyond Borders, Patagonia. At the Northern tonight, there's lots on. Okay, we've got JB's Blues Breakers and DJ Jamie Lowe, and of course the Dueling Pianos in the Piano Bar. At the Beach Hotel tonight, we've got Sally Bracewell, Heidi Kari Duo, Benson and Joey Tuckshop. At Salt and Stone down in Fingal Head, we've got Lucy Gallant. That's at 7 p.m. At the Salt Bar in Kingscliff is Milo Green. In Lennox Head at the William Street Kitchen and Bar, we've got the Stukulele Trio. And at Club Lennox in Lennox Head, of course, is Yolande. That's at 7 p.m. At the Blah Bar in Lismore, there's lots of people on. Okay, you can see Snake Mountain, Vomit Tex Bombs. There you go. That'll be nice. Gusset Rats, Overcompensator, Newit, and 10 Pack and Screwdriver. That's all at the Blah Bar in Lismore. So lots happening out there. In Mullumbimby at the Middle Pub at 6 p.m. is the Piano Bar with John. In Mwoolumbah, the Mwoolumbah Services Club at 6 p.m. is Dave Kavanagh. In Pierce's Creek at the Pierce's Creek Hall tonight at 6 p.m. Emmy Baird and The Fold. In Suffolk Park at the Park Hotel is Marshall O'Kell. That's at 6 p.m. And up in Club Tweed at 7:30 p.m. is Fortunate Son. And then if you don't want to go out, stay home, keep your radio tuned. We've got lots of great things for you. After myself is Sam and Will with Trinkets. That's taking you from 6 o'clock till 8 o'clock. Then from 8 till 10 is Cafe Barbarella with Mr. Vince. And then Plundering the Vaults with the Ice Cream Kid goes from 10 until midnight. And he's got great concert audio from years gone by. And tonight at first up, he's got a concert from War. They'll be live in Oregon. That's from 2000. And then from 1973, he's got a lovely concert from Bill Withers. So, yeah, great tunes for you always here on Bay FM.
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0: All right, one group that I did see live last Sunday night was Panao. Goodness, it was a very energetic performance. Yeah, really brilliant stuff from Panao, performing lots of great hits that you knew lots of. But they also played this song, which was one of their new latest single. And it's pretty good. It features a masterpiece on vocals. This is Panao and their track called Chemistry. If you went to Panao last Sunday night, let me know what your thoughts were. 0437 341 119, and yeah, be interested in how you thought they performed. Okay, here's Panao with Chemistry.

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1: Playing you lovely music just like that. That's French musician Our Son with the help of Lily Denning on vocals. And that was the track All I Want, All I Need. And that's from his album Nothing Hurts Like Everything. Very positive. Before that, we had the presets from 2021 with You Belong. And at the top of that bracket was the latest single from Panow called Chemistry. And that was made with the help of Masterpiece on vocals. All right, we're coming up to about 18 minutes to 6 o'clock. And Trinkets is not far away. But first,
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1: 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Don's just brilliant. Been with Bay FM for a very, very, very long time. Okay, let's go down to Melbourne. This is a guy called Dream Noise, and he records his tracks using his Persian roots and amazing language. This is Begir Dastomol.

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1: That's a fantastic track there from Ben Bummer with the help of Australia's Panama on vocals. It's called Weightless. They released that in 2021. It's a real favourite track, that one. And then before that, from 2022, we had Dream Noise from Melbourne and his track called Begir Dastomo. Okay, it's time for me to get out of here, folks. We've got about 8 minutes left until the Trinkets show at 6 o'clock. 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In the meantime, I will be back again at 4 o'clock next Saturday to bring you another episode of the Comfy Chair. Have a really great week. Enjoy the beautiful weekend while it lasts. The rain is coming back tomorrow. Look after yourselves. Have fun. Love everybody. It's always a good thing. In the meantime, going to leave you with two new tracks now, completely different, but Madonna is back. Confessions 2 is out, so I'm going to play you a track from that called School, and then we'll follow that with something very new from John Hopkins with the help of Imogen Heat. It's called Reckoning. Have a really great week, everybody. Talk to you next Saturday. Thanks for listening.
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0: minutes.
1: Can you hear the calling?
0: Yes, Mr. Vince.
1: Thank you.
0: What is it? I hear you ask.
1: Daleks.
0: Hold tight.
1: It might bite.
0: We're getting serious now. Joined Cafe Barbarella this evening, of course, because who else would be your host?
1: It wasn't me.
0: And you're listening to Mr. Vince on this Saturday evening. And you're going, Mr. Vince, what is your favourite musical period? Well, Daleks. You're listening to it. It's the 80s. It's Cafe Barbarella. That's Mr. Vince, trolling the 80s, darlings. Stick around.

You must remember this. Well, if you were born around that time. Of course I wasn't, so I am only 21, but you know, what a great musical knowledge. Eye in the Sky. It's by FM. It's the Alan Parsons Project. It's Mr. Vince.

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Oh, what an eclectic time. That, like, electronic dance to indie pop to disco to new wave, falling out of fashion and yet happening. And then we got Malcolm McLaren. Do you remember this? It's Bay FM.

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She got a little Cho-Cho. 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And Mr. Taylor Wolf. 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
0: Eclectic or what? Bit of Toto. Africa. On BFM.

You also know I am a complete synth freakhead. Love them, and I just love that song. So much to celebrate tonight on the 80s. That's a cool one, Barbaralites. Makes me feel like young, darlings. Come back and stay, hey? Well, why not? It's Bay FM, Mr. Vince.

existing in my sobriety. Barbara Lights, you are listening to the glorious Tanita Tagaram and the even more beautiful Mr. Vince. It's Bay FM.

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1: 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Very chilled this evening in Cafe Barbarella headquarters. 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

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Mm-hmm. Still a bit of a summer anthem. You know, and I don't even like Daryl Braithwaite that much, but this is just a classic. It's Bay FM. It's Mr. Vince. I'm loving the tunes tonight. Are you? Hope you are. 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

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Bye, fam. Cafe Barbarella. 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Through the 80s, we go. 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We're getting deep. It's Mr. Vince.

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2: 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In Radioland, darlings. It's pretty cool. It's the 80s. It's Mr. Vince. 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

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Poor Weller. Back to the 80s. Faithfully.

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Wouldn't mind some right now. It's Bay FM. It's Cafe Barbarella.

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0: It's Fleeting, darlings. This is set four already. Where the bloody hell does time go? You know who it is. It's Mr. Vince. It's Cafe Barbarella, your host. Bay FM. Wonderful community radio. It is

you miss me, darlings? Because I'm still here. I am. That's quite a chill night tonight. Just playing lots of just super amazing hits, including this one.

all darlings. And surrounds. Well, all I can say is you have turned me loose this evening. You have. As you do by listening to me every Saturday night between 8 and 10, you gorgeous, gorgeous Bavarellites. Loving you. This is lovely.

He's in the background. Another Saturday evening with Cafe Barbarella is coming to an end. I'm going to leave you with this one because it was all acceptable in the 80s. Everything was, wasn't it? Even I was. So I'll love you and I'll leave you. And I'll see you next Saturday night between 8 and 10. The wonderful Cafe Barbarella. Gosh, we must be coming up to, well, now we've got 9 years. So I'm only 21, so I find it so hard. But anyway, I love you, and I will see you next week. Have a great week, my darlings. Take care out there. It's a crazy world. We shall get through playing Eddie's music.

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2: Okay, everyone, welcome to Plunder and the Vault here on 99.9 Bay FM. I literally am going to be as quick as possible to get this underway tonight. The first big section of the show is the wonderful band War from the Jackson County Fair in Medford, Oregon, July 22, 2000. It's a beautiful recording. It's a really cool, funky gig. And then after that, we go into just a sensational Bill Withers performance from 1973 with some incredible piano playing and all the wonderful songs that Bill sings, Grandma's Hands, Lean on Me, all that sort of stuff. 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It's Plunder and the Vaults. If there's a particular live concert, your band or you want to hear in concert, let me know. I'll do my best to search it out and get it to you. But please enjoy the music tonight. War. Love these guys. Get the Ghetto LP. And, of course, Lowrider. There's just an incredible version of Lowrider coming up. Enjoy the music. It's Plunder and the Vaults with the Ice Cream Kid, 99.9 Bay FM.

Number that is no longer in service. So we're gonna play this song the way it's supposed to be. Sing with us. I like that. Are you ready?

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I've been meaning to tell you this before we started the first song, but I didn't know how you were gonna accept this. But might as well tell you. You are being recorded live on an album. See, I told you. But wait a minute. I didn't say a CD, did I? 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We will eventually download this album onto an 8-track cassette.

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Hi. 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Hi. 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
1: Well, now, everyone, of course, we're listening to War tonight on Plunder and the Vaults. I had to kick it off really quickly tonight to try and get through this whole show. So, of course, we heard the intro, Cisco Kid, Me and My Baby Brother. We're about to hear The World is a Ghetto, Cinco de Mayo, Spill the Wine, Galaxy Summer, Slipping into Darkness, Why Can't We Be Friends, and Lowrider. So all the classic war songs, you know. Check out online on YouTube. There's some really cool jammy footage of war with Eric Burdon, of course, Letting Loose. And then after the show from War tonight, we go straight into some incredible music from Bill Withers from 1973. This war show is from –

Medford, Oregon, July 22nd, in the year 2000, Medford, Oregon, Central Point. Medford, just near Eugene, where all the cool kids live. If you think Byron and the Rainbow District is pretty cool, head around Eugene, Oregon, Coos Bay, all those sorts of towns. Yeah, there's always a lot going on. The Eugene County Fair is a big event, lots of live music. There's been some huge shows there. And, you know, of course, the Grateful Dead's 1972 Sunshine Daydream show and the Raspberry Farm benefit from the early 70s, from 67, which we should explore because basically they financed the birth of fruit-flavored yogurt. From Betty's Organic Raspberry Farm when they did the benefit back then. Anyway, Back to War, all that stuff from the early 70s with Eric Burdon through the 70s, Black Man's Burden, a classic double LP that everyone should have in their collection. It's Plundering the Vaults with the Ice Cream Kid right here on 99.9 Bay FM. 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

Am I dreaming? 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
1: Yeah.
2: Crazy, crazy.
0: Do you believe me or what you see? What I was gonna say was that hand reached out, closed up, and grabbed my earlobe.
3: My bad ear.
0: My ear. And she began to whisper.

0: On the drums, Salvador Rodriguez from Tijuana, Mexico. On percussion, from Bakersfield, California, Villa, Venezuela. Give it up for Marcos Reyes. From Los Angeles, California, on the guitar, James Zoda Baker. From Tokyo, Japan, on harmonica, give it up for Tetsuya Nakamura. From New York City, via South Carolina, via Puerto Rico, give it up for Fernando Harkless on the saxophone. On the bass, from Trinidad, give it up for Donald Phillips.
1: Jamai, Jamai.
2: We'll be jamming.
0: And you see that beautiful backdrop back there behind the drummer? Peace. See this beautiful design keyboard? You see this beautiful smile? All designed and created by my beautiful wife, Teresa. Where are you? She's changed. Not him. I don't know where she is.
3: She got a haircut.
0: Anyway, I've been with you for over 30 years, and I plan to be with you for another 80 years. And Fernando, tell him who I am. I don't know who I am.
4: Ladies and gentlemen, let's check this out. He is the keyboardist of War. He's the lead vocalist of War. He's the leader of War. Most importantly, he's the last original member of War. Give a hand to the man himself, the one and only Mr. Lonnie Jordan. OG. Lonnie Jordan.
0: Thank you. I'm a fighter. That's why I've been here this long. Now I'm gonna take you to the stars. Not only am I a fighter, I'm a pilot. I'm gonna take you there. But I need a little bit of air conditioning because it's hot on this rocket. And the only way to get the fan going on, you gotta cause a little bit of fan here called a war fan. Here we go. Here we go. Are you ready now? I'm cooling off now.

I'd like to dedicate this next song we wrote to everyone in the house who has a cigarette lighter lit, and those who still are

Yeah. I'd like to make an acknowledgement to a young man who is responsible for recording every War from Eric Burdon and War albums from the beginning of our beginning. Chris Huston. See that guy? He's with my wife. My wife is bringing him out. This guy recorded everything. He was in a band back in his hometown, Liverpool, when the Beatles were happening. He's the man. He saw me when I was 17 years old. Yeah. And his beautiful daughter, Jasmine. Shine a light on Jasmine. When she was a baby, she was just a little thing then. All grown up now. Yeah. Yeah. Here's a... He's seen many, many, many, many, many, many, many, many, many, many, many, many, many, many, many, many, many, many, many, many, many, many times like this. He knows the meaning behind this song for real.

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Oh, just short. 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

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I think you get the message loud and clear. Gas prices is up. Salvador, take me on a trip.

Low Wire.

little trip. 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You are looking at one of the lowrider OGs. We talking about over 30 something years. But wait a minute. Not only have I been a lowrider for over 30 years, but I'm also celebrating the fact that I've been on Earth for 51 years. Going on 52. 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

0: Thank you. 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Some of us.
1: Well. I hope you enjoyed War.
0: Go see Tammy's over there.
1: From Oregon.
0: Give him some love. Give him
1: back
0: some
1: in
0: love,
1: 2000. Tim. Give
0: merchandise,
1: him some love.
0: CDs. You got
1: enjoy
0: it.
1: That. Okay, so now Bill Withers. Look, I've done a bit of a mix around. I've changed Ain't No Sunshine to the second song. I'm going to start with Lovely Town, Lovely Street. And then Ain't No Sunshine, then into Grandma's Hands. Not Grandma's Hands. How rude am I? Of course, it finishes up with Lean On Me and Harlem. This is a beautiful recording, and I encourage you to share it around, please. Every Saturday night at 10 p.m. on Plundering the Vaults, it is all about the live concert experience. So I try to find interesting, unique, high quality concerts to share with you, and hopefully I'm fulfilling that brief. Let me know if I am. If I aren't, what you think? 0437 34 119. It's a great night for radio, and I can't spread as many superlatives as I'd like for this, but this is just essentially something that everyone should have in their collection, with great songs and great music. And just a really nice, sweet vibe. This is from the Paris Theatre in London, UK, from the 1st of November, 1973. The lineage, it's from a BBC broadcast straight into a Tascam DA, so straight into that, then a Tascam CD writer. No one's mixed it. There's no EQ. It's just a straight transfer from the BBC recording. And, the note that comes along with it says, feel free to do whatever you like with this recording as long as you don't change money for it. So that's it. We give it away for free. I do this because I dig it. I hope you dig it too. And, again, if there's anyone you want to hear live in concert, go to the webpage, bayfm.org, and check the notes on the front of the page. You can see how diverse the music is that we present for you here on a Saturday night on Plundering the Vaults. It's all about these unique live concerts. So please have a think about who you want to hear. Even if they've been up there on that list before, you know, I don't mind going back and revisiting stuff, because it may be a specific tour, and it may be a specific band or a version of a band that you want to hear. I must say, I did get another Madonna concert from 1990 compared to the one from the 80s that is killer. Anyway, Bill Withers, Plundering the Vaults, 99.9 Bay FM.

0: Most of us at some point in our lives get our tongues tied up and can't say what maybe what we intended to, so I'll take another crack at it. Most of us at some point in our lives have somebody that means more to us than anybody else has ever meant before or will ever mean again. Sometimes it's a long-legged lady if you're a man, or some tall, very smooth man if you're a woman. But in my case, I learned how to really love somebody from not a very pretty lady, not at that point in her life, not sexy at all, but just a nice old lady who used some very nice old gnarled hands to make life kind of nice for me at that time when I really needed somebody. And it wasn't after I got older and started to look around for things. It was before I even knew what I was looking for. And probably since I consider myself somebody who writes primarily, out of all the things that I might have written, my favorite thing that I've written has to be about this favorite old lady of mine.
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Thank you. Appreciate that. It's kind of nice for us to be back over here again. Some of the people who normally would have come with us are sick in one way or another. But it's nice to be back over here. It's kind of fun to be traveling from one large city to another large city all over the world. Cities have things about them that if you are from a very small place like I am, when you first come to a very large place, you feel like that maybe you might be a little odd there. But when you get there, you find out that maybe if you lived in some place where they had maybe, 800 people and you knew all 800 people, you were much better off than if you had been in some place where there were, say, 8 million people and you didn't really know anybody.

Thank you. Usually after that point in your life, the ladies that you meet have a whole other kind of use for you.

0: Mod Squad. Two guys and a girl working a beat where regular cops could never go. New this fall on ABC Television.
1: Here they come, like a wolf pack on wheels. The Wild Angels are on a run. Their target, anywhere, USA. Dirty, deadly, and dangerous. Their credo, violence. And their god, hate. American International presents Peter Fonda and Nancy Sinatra in The Wild Angels, filmed in Panavision and color. This motion picture will shock and anger you. The Wild Angels is the most terrifying film of our time.
2: 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Going to finish off with just a Graham Nash song from 1986 from a show. I might feature the whole show next week, so you'll hear this again. Military Madness, I love this song, off his first solo album. The album that contains Chicago and so many other great tracks. It's such a killer album. But I have an affinity with this song because the one line in it, the army had my father while my mother was having me, is definitely what was happening with me. I was conceived while dad was home from the Vietnam War. And then he went back. So the song does resonate with me quite a bit, and I do dig it. I love hearing it in these live performances. And Graham Nash, such a beautiful and unique voice, whether he's with CSNY or David Crosby when they were still talking or any of them. But again, text in and let me know if there's anyone you want to hear live, and I'll do my best to find it. Become a subscriber. 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You know, we do appreciate it and we do love hearing from you. 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

0: 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Good thing.
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I'm paid, asshole. 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So why don't you just die?

douches. No cholesterol, naturally. Fuck your big old Sunday New York Times. Fuck the Wall Street Journal and Newsweek and the lot, including Nation, Village Voice, Guardian, and the rest. 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

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You're pencil thin, Avian drinking, calorie counting, caffeine limiting, sodium sparing, Nutrasweet sweetening, rearview mirror preening, carrot nibbling bunny. Go drown in a lake of Diet Coke, fucker. I got cash. What else matters? I got cash. Slave. Fuck your fencing, screw your squash, yo. Piss on your polo and your Pavarotti. Fuck all that shit you call music and pretend to enjoy. Got cash. Mega cash. Unhappy with that? Oh, go sit on your ski rack. Money talks, you little pussy. And let your politically correct pals know that I think you're a dick also. Asshole. And your idea of multiculturalism? Japanese restaurant on Monday, Indian on Tuesday, and on Wednesday, Caribbean. Not too spicy, please. Well, I got stash on stash and it ain't nouveau cash. Money's in my family for generations. My great, great, great grandfather made the bag selling European slaves in Africa. I got cash, motherfucker. And you can't tell whether or not I'm joking, can you? Dumb fuck.

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naturally. Fuck your big old Sunday New York Times. Fuck the Wall Street Journal and Newsweek and the lot, including Nation, Village Voice, Guardian, and the rest. Stupid set of privileged motherfuckers think it's fashionable to have an alternative view.

fuck if you can. You're pencil thin, Evian drinking, calorie counting, caffeine limiting, sodium sparing, Nutrasweet sweetening, rear view mirror preening, carrot nibbling bunny. 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

that cash. 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Japanese restaurant on Monday. Indian on Tuesday. And on Wednesday, Caribbean. 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

Fuck you quantities. 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Fuck you and the Range Rover you're driving on. Fuck your Saab convertible and fuck your twice weekly trips to the analyst. Stupid motherfucker. Fuck the Hamptons, Maine, and fly-infested south of France. I'm paid asshole. Got more cash than God can count. So why don't you just die?

douches. No cholesterol, naturally. Fuck your big old Sunday New York Times. Fuck the Wall Street Journal and Newsweek and the lot, including Nation, Village Voice, Guardian, and the rest. 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

fuck if you can. You're pencil thin, Evian drinking, calorie counting, caffeine limiting, sodium sparing, Nutrasweet sweetening, rear view mirror preening, carrot nibbling bunny. 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I got cash. What else matters? I got cash. Slave. 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

got cash. 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Neutered asshole. And your idea of multiculturalism. Japanese restaurant on Monday. Indian on Tuesday. And on Wednesday, Caribbean.

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Cause I wanna F ya. Yeah, I wanna F ya. Yeah, I wanna F ya. My love.

And this lovely intro track by Eliza Gilkerson leads us straight into the next show here on Bay FM 99.9. The show is called Beautiful Voices. I'm Isolde, and I hope I can keep you interested for the next 2 hours. And I thought I'd play for you a new album which was just released by Katie Noonan. And the album, it is her 30th studio album, and it's called Alone But All One. And there she teams up with award-winning, Walkley award-winning journalist and writer Trent Dalton. So I'm going to play the title track for you, Alone But All One.

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And this is Katie Noonan from her latest album, just released, called Alone But All One, where she teams up with writer Trent Dalton. It features songs about love and about the breakup of her relationship. So you might have heard that in the choice of songs and in the lyrics.

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2: Yeah, beautiful. And I hope, dear listeners, you are enjoying this music. So here we had Kavisha Marcella and an Italian track called Volum Brella. Kavisha Marcella is actually an Australian singer-songwriter. So I brought in an album called Where Have All the Flowers Gone? The Songs of Pete Seeger, sung by a variety of artists. I'm going to play a few tracks from that album, starting right now with the title track Where Have All the Flowers Gone? Tommy Sands, Dolores Keane, and Vedran Smilovic.

speaks of a farewell kiss to me.

And yes, you are listening to beautiful voices. And you've just heard Tish Hinojosa with a song from the album by Songs by Pete Seeger. And this track was called Festival of Flowers. And before Chris Smither, Visions of Johanna. And before, also from the album The Songs of Pete Seeger, Jackson Browne and Bonnie Raitt with Kisses Sweeter Than Wine. And what I thought I'd do is I'd play another track from that beautiful album. This one, a song that you may know, Turn, Turn, Turn, sung by Bruce Cockburn. The Songs of Pete Seeger.

0: Well, this track is called Snake Tie, and it is performed by Alabaster de Plume, credited also to Angus Fairbairn. Alabaster de Plume is the stage name of Angus Fairbairn. So it's a bit funny when he has both names appearing on this track. Snake Tie from the album Peach, and Bruce Cockburn before with a track called Turn, Turn, Turn from the album The Songs of Pete Seeger. 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
2: 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We've commenced our descent into Byron Ballina Gateway Airport. Ladies and gentlemen, when you leave the airport, it's a condition of entry into Northern Rivers area that you tune into Bay FM radio. Thank you.

Also again, Alabaster de Plume, the English jazz musician and saxophonist. And this one was called Salty Road Dogs Victory Anthem. What I thought I might do, I go on with a German singer-songwriter called Gisbert Zuckniphausen.

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1: And you've just heard the beautiful voice of Corey Theatre, an Indigenous Australian singer, Natuk Nalina. And before Corey Theatre, Ernest Ellis, an Australian singer-songwriter, and the track Holiday. Before Schiller, an electronic band from Germany, and the track was Epic Shores, and it featured Meredith Kohl, another track from Germany before, with Gisbert zu Knyphausen with Morsches Holz.
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So we'll go on with Irene Pappas from Greece from the 1970s, where she teams up with Vangelis on an old vinyl recording. And this track is called Racines.

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1: And you are listening to Beautiful Voices, and you've just heard one of them, Victor Jara, the great Chilean activist, composer, poet, who was assassinated by the junta, the military junta, in the 1970s. He was a poet, a teacher, and he wrote this beautiful track and sang it too, Canción del Árbol del Olvido, which means the tree of forgetfulness. And before Victor Jara, Irene Pappas from Greece, teaming up with Vangelis on an album, Odes, and the track was Racines.
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2: 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The best show to go to sleep, actually, it's Isolde's voices. That's so good. Okay, thank you. For the time they are achieved.
3: 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Oh, time flies. So I thought I'd play for you a song from the album One Giant

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好。

the beautiful voice of Camille from France, teaming up with Malian musician and kora player Balaké Sissoko, and the track quite aptly named Kora. And before we heard Michael Stipe with Asha Bossel, The Way You Dream. We're coming to the end of Beautiful Voices for another week. Stay tuned, more beautiful music to come. And I hope you tune in again the next time, which is Tuesday night, when the original program is broadcast live. But also, maybe if you don't catch that, listen to a repeat of the Tuesday program on Sunday mornings between 5 and 7. So we're going out today with an Italian track by Franco Battiato, Invito al Viaggio, which is a poem by Charles Baudelaire, Invitation to the Voyage, and Franco Battiato put it into his beautiful, melodic, poetic Italian language. So I'm going to leave you with that one. And I hope you enjoyed the music, and enjoy the rest of your day. Goodbye.

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And now comes a short silent section in this track, and it continues very differently in a moment. It's the same track, Invito al Viaggio.

0: Hello and welcome. 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
1: Come as you are. Together we explore the way of Christ. Wake up with Olivia, a servant of the Lord Jesus Christ, as she shares from the heart. Christian music, musings, and meditations from the Word of God, here on Bay FM. These radical teachings of Jesus and musings from his followers do not necessarily represent the views and beliefs of Bay FM.

Good morning, brothers and sisters. How are we this morning? If you're listening in for the first time, I'm Olivia, and this is From the Heart. Christian music, musings, and meditations for your Sunday morning. As I read from the Word of God, otherwise known as the Holy Bible. And that intro there was my father Paul, who hosted this show back in 1993. He hosted it for about 10 years, and I'm here bringing it back to you today. I thought we'd start this morning with a prayer from a book that I've recently reread. It's from Og Mandino's The Greatest Salesman in the World. Let's pray. O Creator of all things, help me. For this day I go out into the world naked and alone. And without your hand to guide me, I will wander far from the path which leads to success and happiness. I ask not for gold or garments or even opportunities equal to my ability. Instead, guide me so that I may acquire ability equal to my opportunities. You have taught the lion and the eagle how to hunt and prosper with teeth and claw. Teach me how to hunt with words and prosper with love, so that I may be a lion among men and an eagle in the marketplace. Help me to remain humble through obstacles and failures, yet hide not from mine eyes the prize that will come with victory. Bathe me in good habits that the bad ones may drown, yet grant me compassion for weaknesses in others. Suffer me to know that all things shall pass, yet help me to count my blessings of today. Expose me to hate, so it not be a stranger. Yet fill my cup with love to turn strangers into friends. But all these things be only if thy will. I am a small and a lonely grape clutching the vine, yet thou hast made me different from all others. Verily, there must be a special place for me. Guide me, help me, show me the way. Let me become all you planned for me when my seed was planted and selected by you to sprout in the vineyard of the world. Amen.

Deus Meus. That's my Latin for you. That was sung by the Taze community. I think it was only a group of volunteers, actually. That's a community monastery over in France, in rural France. Now, this morning, I'm reading from the Old Testament, from the book of Ecclesiastes. And the book of Ecclesiastes, it's a collection of words from a teacher. And the teacher is described as being the king over Israel in Jerusalem and as the son of David. Both of these mean that he was in the royal line of Judah. His repeated phrase, meaningless, meaningless, everything is meaningless, warns us that life's rewards are uncertain and ultimately unsatisfying. The teacher pursues this insight in a long discourse that shifts between prose and poetry, and between autobiography and straightforward teaching. The book makes observations and it poses questions returning to themes like the wind. Round and round it goes, ever returning on its course. When the teacher says, "What is crooked cannot be straightened," he reminds us that something wrong has intruded into our world. This fits the larger story told in the rest of the scriptures. Setting things right again is what the bigger drama is about. The teacher, however, does not tell us about God's setting things right. He is content to say that God is sovereign over all things, and it is our duty to follow his ways for living, since God will bring every deed into judgment. So let us read chapter 1 of Ecclesiastes together. This is the New International Version. The words of the teacher, son of David, king in Jerusalem. Meaningless, meaningless, says the teacher, utterly meaningless, everything is meaningless. What do people gain from all their labors at which they toil under the sun? Generations come and generations go, but the earth remains forever. The sun rises and the sun sets and hurries back to where it rises. The wind blows to the south and turns to the north, round and round it goes, ever returning on its course. All streams flow into the sea, yet the sea is never full. To the place the streams come from, there they return again. All things are wearisome, more than one can say. The eye never has enough of seeing, nor the ear its fill of hearing. What has been will be again. What has been done will be done again. There is nothing new under the sun. Is there anything of which one can say, "Look, this is something new"? It was here already long ago. It was here before our time. No one remembers the former generations, and even those yet to come will not be remembered by those who follow them. I, the teacher, was king over Israel in Jerusalem. I applied my mind to study and to explore by wisdom all that is done under the heavens. What a heavy burden God has laid on mankind! I have seen all the things that are done under the sun. All of them are meaningless, a chasing after the wind. What is crooked cannot be straightened, what is lacking cannot be counted. I said to myself, "Look, I have increased in wisdom more than anyone who has ruled over Jerusalem before me. I have experienced much of wisdom and knowledge." Then I applied myself to the understanding of wisdom, and also of madness and folly. But I learnt that this too is a chasing after the wind. For with much wisdom comes much sorrow. The more knowledge, the more grief. This is the word of God.

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3: I said to myself, come now, I will test you with pleasure to find out what is good. But that also proved to be meaningless. Laughter, I said, is madness. And what does pleasure accomplish? I tried cheering myself with wine and embracing folly, my mind still guiding me with wisdom. I wanted to see what was good for people to do under the heavens during the few days of their lives. I undertook great projects, I built houses for myself and planted vineyards. I made gardens and parks and planted all kinds of fruit trees in them. I amassed silver and gold for myself and treasure of kings and provinces. I acquired male and female singers and a harem as well, the delights of a man's heart. I became greater by far than anyone in Jerusalem before me. In all this wisdom stayed with me. I denied myself nothing my eyes desired. I refused my heart no pleasure. My heart took delight in all my labor. This was the reward for all my toil. Yet when I had surveyed all that my hands had done and all that I had achieved, everything was meaningless, a chasing after the wind. Nothing was gained under the sun.
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Ecclesiastes 2, we continue. So I hated life, because the work that is done under the sun was grievous to me. All of it is meaningless, a chasing after the wind. I hated all the things I had toiled for under the sun, because I must leave them to the one who comes after me. For a person may labor with wisdom, knowledge, and skill, and then they must leave all they own to another who has not toiled for it. What do people get for all the toil and anxious striving with which they labor under the sun? All their days, their work is grief and pain. Even at night, their minds do not rest. This too is meaningless. A person can do nothing better than to eat and drink and find satisfaction in their own toil. This too I see is from the hand of God, for without him who can eat or find enjoyment? To the person who pleases him, God gives wisdom. He gives knowledge and happiness. But to the sinner, he gives the task of gathering and storing up wealth to hand it over to the one who pleases God. This too is meaningless, a chasing after the wind.

That was Woman at the Well, a composition by Matthew S. Nelson, Dan Hasseltine, and Ruby Aman Fu. Before that was Eat, Drink, and Be Hairy, also by Matthew S. Nelson, that one. You're on BFM 99.9, and this is From the Heart, where you'll find Christian music, musings, and meditations from the Word of God. And this morning, we're in the book of Ecclesiastes, and I'm continuing in the third chapter. I'm going to read from verse 1 through to 15. The teacher says, "There is a time for everything, and a season for every activity under the heavens. A time to be born and a time to die, a time to plant and a time to uproot, a time to kill and a time to heal, a time to tear down and a time to build, a time to weep and a time to laugh, a time to mourn and a time to dance, a time to scatter stones and a time to gather them, a time to embrace and a time to refrain from embracing, a time to search and a time to give up, a time to keep and a time to throw away, a time to tear and a time to mend, a time to be silent and a time to speak, a time to love and a time to hate, a time for war and a time for peace. What do workers gain from their toil? I have seen the burden God has laid on the human race. He has made everything beautiful in its time. He has also set eternity in the human heart. Yet no one can fathom what God has done from beginning to end. I know that there is nothing better for people than to be happy and to do good while they live, that each of them may eat and drink and find satisfaction in all their toil. This is the gift of God. I know that everything God does will endure forever. Nothing can be added to it, and nothing taken from it. God does it so that people will fear Him. Whatever is, has already been, and what will be has been before. And God will call the past to account. This is the word of God.

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3: Time is 7:29, and I just found out that Johnson Street was back open through that little clip there. Yay, good news. I didn't see that entering town this morning. So, you're listening to From the Heart. We're reading the Holy Scriptures this morning from the book of Ecclesiastes. Now, the teaching in this book, it describes our lack of control over our lives. It's a very difficult thing to continue to relinquish this sense of control that sometimes we convince ourselves we have. The book explores the hope for God's judgment that will destroy evil and bring justice. This hope fuels a life of honesty and integrity despite these mysteries of life. And I often speak about these mysteries with friends and strangers. Why is it that when things seem to be going well, does tragedy suddenly strike? There seems to be some kind of universal law while in these dark times, like under this dark rain. That seems to be the way of the world, this like cyclical nature. And I've come to sometimes feel a sense of dread even in the joyful times, as I'm often expectant of a downfall to follow. And this book is helpful in that, as the author describes this unpredictability, this chasing the wind, like all things are like chasing the wind. And I think it's important to recognize that all things are fleeting on this plane, and it helps me to set my eyes on the Most High, who is eternal, who has always been, who is, and

0: It's a rendition of Jesus Walk This Lonesome Valley, and it's by a band or a duo called Poor Bishop Hooper.
1: Jesus Walk

Jesus Walked This Lonesome Valley by Paul Bishop Hooper. That duo, their name is an ode to an Anglican bishop and martyr of the 1500s. John Hooper, he was ultimately burned at the stake for his convictions and faithfulness to the Lord. If you're just tuning in now, you're on Bay FM, and I'm Olivia. This is From the Heart, Christian Music, Musings, and Meditations, and we're reading from the book of Ecclesiastes this morning. The essence of this book may feel and sound at times like a bit of a downer. However, the author's basic goal is to target all of the ways we try to build meaning and purpose in our life apart from God. And then it lets the teacher deconstruct these ways that we try and do this. So from chapter 4 and 5, we read, "Again, I looked and I saw all the oppression that was taking place under the sun. I saw the tears of the oppressed, and they have no comforter. Power was on the side of their oppressors, and they have no comforter. I declared that the dead who had already died are happier than the living who are still alive. But better than both is the one who has never been born, who has not seen the evil that is done under the sun. Two are better than one, because they have a good return for their labor. If either of them falls down, one can help the other up. But pity anyone who falls and has no one to help them up. Also, if two lie down together, they will keep warm. But how can one keep warm alone? Though one may be overpowered, two can defend themselves. A cord of three strands is not quickly broken. Do not be quick with your mouth. Do not be hasty in your heart to utter anything before God. God is in heaven and you are on earth. So let your words be few. A dream comes when there are many cares, and many words mark the speech of a fool. Whoever loves money never has enough. Whoever loves

Wealth is never satisfied. This too is meaningless. As goods increase, so do those who consume them. And what benefit are they to the owners except to feast their eyes on them? The sleep of a laborer is sweet whether they eat little or much, but as for the rich, their abundance permits them no sleep. This is what I have observed to be good, that it is appropriate for a person to eat, to drink, and to find satisfaction in their toilsome life God has given them. For this is their lot. Moreover, when God gives someone wealth and possessions and the ability to enjoy them, to accept their lot and be happy in their toil. This is a gift of God. They seldom reflect on the days of their life because God keeps them occupied with gladness of heart.

0: Never Grow Old. That was by Alfred C. Kahns from my Hillbilly Gospel album, of course. Good morning to my dear friends Joe Darcy and their sweet growing baby over in Casino who are tuning in. Thank you for being here this morning. I was blessed enough to hear Joe and Darcy play some beautiful worship music last night in Lismore on the first Saturday of every month. They host with the United Church Body of Lismore a worship night at 15 Molesworth Street in a place called Upper Room. You'll see it on the sign out the front. If you're ever interested, 6 p.m, first Saturday of each month, Christian worship music. And last night felt particularly special. It was a beautiful large group of us who were there, and I hadn't been for months and months, and it really filled my cup. So I'm very thankful for you both, Joe and Darcy. So we continue in our last, we've got about 15 minutes. In our last 15 minutes, I'm continuing in Ecclesiastes from chapter 9. We read, "Go, eat your food with gladness, and drink your wine with a joyful heart. For God has already approved what you do. Always be clothed in white, and always anoint your head with oil. Enjoy life with your wife, whom you love, all the days of this meaningless life that God has given you under the sun. All of your meaningless days. For this is your lot in life, and in your toilsome labor under the sun. Whatever your hand finds to do, do it with all your might. For in the realm of the dead where you are going, there is neither working nor planning, nor knowledge nor wisdom."
1: 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Here are today's community service announcements.
0: Who's afraid of a Weiwei? Repression and resistance in recent Chinese art. An event from Arts National Northern Rivers. So, this will be an illustrated presentation by world expert Barry Venning, currently touring from the UK and whose media works includes documentaries, radio presentations and DVD creation. When authorities arrested Ai Weiwei in 2011, thousands of Banksy-like images were stenciled all over Hong Kong with the question, "Who's afraid of Ai Weiwei?" He became the best-known symbol of resistance to Chinese repression. Learn more about what unfolded next. So, on Monday the 13th of July, that's next Monday, at the A&I Hall in Station Street, Bangalore, this presentation will be at 6 p.m. Doors open 6 p.m, 6:30 p.m. start, and it's a ticketed event for a not-for-profit organization. And tickets are available through Try Booking. I had the pleasure of seeing some of his art when I was in Sydney a while back at the White Rabbit Gallery. And it is powerful. Art is political and it's powerful. And I'm excited to see this. I'm going to have to check it out. Friends of Libraries Byron Shire, a not-for-profit volunteer organization, is raising funds for three libraries, Brunswick, Mullum and Byron Bay, with the book fair being their major fundraiser for the year. The fair is held over 4 days, running from Friday the 10th of July to Monday the 13th of July, from 9 a.m. to 4 p.m. The Byron Bay Surf Club is once again the venue. The next live country music day at the Ballina Country Music Club will be on Sunday the 12th of July at the Ballina RSL. This fun monthly event features local country artists Trisha Gray and Brian Elliott and local band The Classics, plus line dancing, raffles and lucky door prizes. Come along at 10 a.m. for a day of country music and dance. For more info, contact Christina on 0266189314. Now, today there will be a community memorial service recognizing the sacrifice and service of Marine Rescue Ballina volunteers. It's at 11 a.m. at the RSL Memorial Park in Ballina, right beside the Ballina RSL Club. The service is to honour all first responders and to remember fallen Marine Rescue Ballina volunteers Bill Ewan and Frank Pesch, who lost their lives during the Ballina rescue tragedy on May 4th. Media are invited to attend, and there will be dedicated areas for media to view the service. The media assembly point will be at the loading dock to the south of the main entrance to Ballina RSL on Grant Street at 10:15 a.m. The service will also be live streamed on www.marinerescuensw.com.au, and the link will also be available on the Marine Rescue NSW Facebook page. So again, that's a community memorial service at the RSL Memorial Park at 11 a.m. And I was reflecting on this rescue just yesterday with a friend. And it is, it's important to stop and reflect on the sacrifice that people make. I think there are certain sacrifices that we all make for one another and those that we love all the time, whether it be time, resources, services, love, finances. But these men, Bill and Frank, they gave their whole life. The cost was their entire life in service to others, in service to their community, to rescue someone. The cost was everything. And if you can't make it to the memorial service, I urge you to take a moment today to remember Bill and Frank, and also to remember the other Marine Rescue volunteers who were there on May 4th during that rescue. All right, that's all of the community service announcements this morning. I've got about 10 minutes left with you, and I wanted to play a song called Beyond the Blue. I think it's fitting, and it's by Josh Garrels. Bless you guys.

0: was Beyond the Blue, Josh Garrels, from his album Love and War and the Sea in Between. This is the final chapter in its entirety of the Book of Ecclesiastes, read from the New International Version. Remember your Creator in the days of your youth, before the days of trouble come, and the years approach when you will say, I find no pleasure in them. Before the sun and the light and the moon and the stars grow dark, and the clouds return after the rain, when the keepers of the house tremble and the strong men stoop, when the grinders cease because they are few, and those looking through the windows grow dim, when the doors to the street are closed and the sound of grinding fades, when people rise up at the sound of birds, but all their songs grow faint, when people are afraid of heights and of dangers in the streets, when the almond tree blossoms and the grasshopper drags itself along and desire no longer is stirred, then people go to their eternal home and mourners go about the streets. Remember him before the silver cord is severed and the golden bowl is broken, before the pitcher is shattered at the spring and the wheel broken at the well, and the dust returns to the ground it came from, and the spirit returns to God who gave it. Meaningless, meaningless, says the teacher, everything is meaningless. Not only was the teacher wise, but he also imparted knowledge to the people. He pondered and searched out and set in order many proverbs. The teacher searched to find just the right words, and what he wrote was upright and true. The words of the wise are like goads, their collected sayings like firmly embedded nails given by one shepherd. Be warned, my son, of anything in addition to them, of making many books there is no end, and much study wearies the body. Now all has been heard. Here is the conclusion of the matter. Fear God and keep his commandments. For this is the duty of all mankind. For God will bring every deed into judgment, including every hidden thing, whether it is good or evil.
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0: Good morning to my nan tuning in from Lismore. I set her up with the radio all tuned yesterday. So I'm glad she's got it all worked out. Hello, Nan. Now, we just read from chapter 12, the book of Ecclesiastes, and we've come to the conclusion that all is vanity and meaningless, vapor, smoke, and ultimately, isn't that freeing? It's kind of nice when we surrender to this. Nothing is guaranteed. The teacher discovers and shares the gift of God, which is enjoyment of the simple things in life. A good meal, time with loved ones, sun on your skin, bare feet on the earth, satisfaction from your labor, sitting with your feet up. There's nothing else to do. There comes a point where taking joy and gladness is the only right thing to do. And it's not only the right thing to do, it's just the only thing to do. There's nothing else to do. What else are we going to do? We just have to keep being. Think about a tree. What's it going to do? It's like, oh, I guess I'll just grow. There's nothing else for me to do. I might as well just grow. Try my best to navigate the environment around me that may make growing difficult for me to do. Even when the soil is dry, when I'm drowned by rain, when beetles attack, rot strikes, weevils eat me from the inside. Oh well, I'll just keep growing. I'll just keep trying. There's no other option. It's all been done before. What has been will be again, and what has been done will be done again. There is nothing new under the sun. Amen. You've been listening to From the Heart, Christian music, musings and meditations. I'm going to play you an Irish rendition of Be Thou My Vision by Moya Brennan as I finish up. I'm Olivia. Thank you for being with me this hour as I've shared from my heart to yours.

Welcome to Sacred Music on Bay FM. I'm your host, Craigus McVegas, and for the next 2 hours, I'll be playing ambient and spiritual music to ease you into your Sunday. So relax and enjoy the next 2 hours of music, whether you are meditating, doing yoga, or working in the garden. Hope you enjoy these tracks.

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1: you just kind of prepare for that. 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But I think this is part of what makes life worth fucking loving, is that perceptions can change. There is room in your heart to then explode once again in love and joy.

0: 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Hope you're having a wonderful morning, and I hope you have a wonderful week. That's it from me, Craigus McVeigh, and I'll see you back here with more Sacred Music next week.
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I have in my general vicinity a copy of the Australian Government Bureau of Meteorology forecast for Sunday, the fifth day of the month. And I want to compliment the Bureau of Meteorology for taking conciseness to an entirely new level. They got no words. All I can tell you is, from the graphic representation, it may rain towards the end of the day. Oop. So, given the information I have, I would say, sounds like it. Another beautiful day here in Arco under the Garden.

Good morning. Welcome. How's everybody doing today? Come on in. Well, it's a very interesting day. When I walked in this morning, it was sunny and cold. I think that's, isn't that fall weather? That's not winter weather, but it doesn't matter. The important part is that it's Sunday, so it must be jazz for a Sunday brunch. Here at Shell's Place, the place to be. I never figured out who a do is, but without further from him, we'll go to music.